Wrapping up this week's Wedge of Wilco, the album Star Wars, released July 16th, 2015, their ninth record. I played Random Name Generator, I believe that was the single. We also heard Cold Slope and more as well. The Weekly Wedge, only here every week on the Rama. Coming up this hour, the Knitters, the Lone Bellow, the Stones, so much more. Turnpike Troubadours now. This is new. They team up with Sierra Hull to cover Robert Earl Keane on Americana-rama.

The Knitters, comprised of most of the members of LA punk band X, I'll Go Down Swingin'. The Ozark Mountain Daredevils, I Have That 45 from the 70s kicking around somewhere, Jackie Blue. The Jayhawks, Waiting for the Sun, and new from Turnpike Troubadours with Sierra Hull, covering Robert Earl Keen, Yes Please, Feeling Good Again. Mike Joshua here. My weekly ode to Leon Russell is on the way. Rhiannon Giddens, between now and then, she has new music. New record, Hope is the Thing with Feathers, comes out September 18th. Here's a sample. Carolina Rain, new from Rhiannon Giddens on Americanorama.

It's Americanorama, the Stones with Respectable, the Pretenders with Thumbelina, the Lone Bellow, If You Don't Love Me, and new music from Rhiannon Giddens, Carolina Rain. Time to pay homage to the master of space and time, Mr. Leon Russell now. Now, we know he's played with two Beatles, the Stones, Joe Cocker, Herb Alpert, Jerry Lee Lewis, so many more, but he can't have anything to do with reggae, right? I mean, how is that possible? Well, Bob Marley and the Wailers' first single was released on Leon's Shelter Records label. Peter Tosh would later work with Leon in Tulsa. There's an interesting combination. Leon touches reggae this week. Here's the first single from the Wailers, Doopy Conqueror, on Americanorama.

The Kinks, I wish Ray and Dave would get one more tour together. Ryan Adams, My Winding Wheel. Peter Tosh, Don't Look Back. He worked with Leon Russell in Tulsa. And Leon put out the Wailers' first single as well on his Shelter Records. We heard Doopie Conqueror. Mike Joshua here wrapping up this edition of Americanorama. Keep on being the change out there. I'll leave you with Loretta Lynn and a slow gin fizz, and I'll see you next time on Americanorama. Bye-bye.

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